0: happen when we all wanted to be a Top Gun.
1: I feel the need for speed.
0: It's the 80s Lunch on 3BA.

when we all wanted to be masters of the universe. It's the 80s Lunch on 3BA.

one is never enough, here's another. This is the Two Ups at Two.

0: you'd imagine.
1: Yeah, but it smelt like nobody's business.
0: Well, sadly, it was our business. Today, I'm making something that I think will be great. There's only got two ingredients. Do you like fudge?
1: I like fudge.
0: Well, this is a two-ingredient fudge. Those two ingredients are sweet potato and dark chocolate. First of all, what I've decided to do is melt. Yep, there's two lots of the ways you use the chocolate, one of which is you pour some melted chocolate at the end. So what I've done is I got some old gold choc and I boiled the kettle. The chocolate's still in the packet and I've poured the kettle water over it and it's melted it so it's ready to pour when I'm ready. I saw that on TikTok.
1: What an ingenious hack.
0: Thank you. All right, so let's see what we do. We start with a base of sweet potato. I've got the old air fryer in here.
1: Air fryer number three.
0: No, number two, I think. That's what you said with our food last week.
1: Well, you killed the first air fryer when you beat it to death. 30.
0: This one's much
1: better. Rest in peace, Harry.
0: So what happens here is that I have baked in the air fryer a sweet potato. I slice it down the middle. I put it into...
1: How long for?
0: Oh, just long enough to cook it. I guess, what was it, 20 minutes, something like that. I now put that into a tin, a meatloaf tin.
1: It's a baking tin.
0: A baking tin. And I open it up, and I've opened it up there. What I do is I add choc chips into the middle, a whole series of choc chips.
1: Yeah, looks like a medical procedure.
0: And then I munch it together so that all melts. It melts in there. The choc chips will melt. Like that. You can see them starting to melt. And once they've had enough heat...
1: So what's this old gold for then?
0: Well, just wait, old gold, and mind your own business. So what I do now is I now get a wooden spoon and I smash it flat. So we've got a... Ryan, stop making faces. I have sweet potato that I've smashed into the bottom of this
1: tin. Look at
0: tin.
1: That one there. Doesn't that look a lot like a... Look.
0: Like a
1: look.
0: Sweet potato.
1: look.
0: Oh, grow up. How old are you? Okay, look at that. So
1: that's
0: we've got a base...
1: Scene.
0: We've got a base of sweet potato.
1: Yep, and you leave the skin on.
0: Yep, I'm going to put some more hot choc, some more choc chips in.
1: That's a lot of choc chips.
0: Well, yes it is, because that's the point of this. And so I'm just going to melt those so they melt a little bit more. And then what on top of this is just that and chocolate.
1: Yep.
0: So
1: there's a lot of chocolate.
0: Would you rather there was more sweet potato in your fudge?
1: No.
0: Is that what you'd rather?
1: I'm just asking. There's just a lot of chocolate.
0: That's what this recipe calls for. Yeah. Look at the pictures. That's what I'm following.
1: Well, I'm looking at that picture. You know, look at that.
0: I'm going to... Oh, grow up. I'm like working with Benny Hill.
1: That'll serve this old sailor well.
0: And now I'm going to pour melted chocolate over the top.
1: Hang on, don't cover that up.
0: Oh, stop. Fallow. And so look at this. Describe what I'm doing.
1: You're pouring the old gold chocolate straight out of the pack. That is an amazing, amazing hack.
0: It has melted the chocolate. Yep. This was my hack, what I done brought to the table.
1: No, you said you got it off TikTok.
0: Yeah.
1: So you've ripped it off someone else.
0: Well, I haven't, but you know.
1: Good on you, steal from me, you've stolen twice, Keller.
0: You're exhausting some days, and today's that day. So here's what happens. Now I smooth that over the top.
1: Yep.
0: I'm going to put that into the fridge for a couple of hours before the end of business. Oh. You can stay looking at that for another couple of hours, Brendan. At the end of business, if you haven't gone to HR, we will slice this up and
1: eat it. Because I'm harassing a sweet potato.
0: No, because you're making me uncomfortable. I don't feel safe. All right, so anyway, they hate that here. What we've got now is we've got sweet potato with chocolate chips on top, and that's melted. I've poured some melted chocolate on the top.
1: Good.
0: That's going to go into the fridge, and I think it'll be delicious.
1: Right, so when will we eat that?
0: If you'd heard the woman when she was talking, she said at the end of the show.
1: Okay, I look forward to it. Coming up, who's in bed with Jonesy and Amanda? Your chance to win a mattress upwards of $2,000. It's Jonesy and Amanda driving you home.
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1: It's looking good on the roads around town. We don't have any prangs or collisions. As we run out of Melbourne, the Westgate Freeway is flying out of the city. The Ring Road does have heavy delays to the Deer Park Bypass, which is slowing from the Ring Road to Hopkins Road on the Western Freeway. Once you get past that on the Western Freeway, it is a nice clear run to get you home. When a child is in hospital, Ronald McDonald House gives their family a community of support, warm meals and a place to rest. Because when a child is sick or injured, family stays. That's the latest 3BA traffic.

0: Hello there, it's Jonesy Demander driving you home with Jam Nation. Do you even know me? The tribal drummer's beating for this.
1: It's a kayak. Was the first time I've ever said the word kayak.
0: That is Celia Pakola. You know her as a stand-up comedian, married, partner, 42nd birthday.

0: knows all their coffee orders. Husband forgot or didn't know his own wife's coffee order after 30 years.
1: John has joined us.
0: Hi, hello, John.
2: Hey, how you going?
1: Good.
0: Very well. What made you say, do you even know me? Or were you the culprit?
2: I was a colleague of mine. I'm 6 foot. I'm a pretty big guy. I'm hairy, beard. And we had KK at work. And then he gives me pampering, like facial and hand rose cream for Christmas.
0: Oh, when you say KK, Kris Kringle?
2: Yes.
0: And you got, and he knows it was for you?
2: Yes, yes. They draw a name out of a hat and we all get it. And I said he sent his wife to get it. And I thought, oh.
0: Big, thick hand cream.
1: Yeah, on that.
0: On the hairy arms and
1: did you
0: hands.
1: Use it, John?
2: I gave it to my daughter.
0: Oh, yeah, well, there you go. You win-win.
1: It could have been depilatory cream.
0: Thanks, John.
1: They still use depilatory cream.
0: I don't know.
1: Remember, there was a whole thing for depilatory cream. I just like saying it.
0: I can tell.
1: But you don't see it anymore.
0: See what?
1: Depilatory cream.
0: I knew you were going to say it again. Hello, Katrina.
1: Oh, it can't be good for you, really.
3: Hello, how are you?
0: Very well, thank you. What made you say, do you even know me?
3: Well, I'm about to throw my sister under the bus, actually. Mm-hmm. I'm a massive AFL fan. I was a 41-year member of Melbourne. Mm-hmm. And anyone who knows AFL knows that us Melbourne supporters absolutely cannot stand Collingwood. It's our most hated team.
1: It's true.
3: So a few years ago, when my sister gave me a Easter bunny, chocolate bunny, and it was an AFL-themed bunny, and it was a Collingwood one. And I just looked at her, do you even know me? I hate Collingwood.
0: And had she done it as a stir?
3: No, it was. She claims it was unintentional. She's not much of a footy fan like
1: sure.
3: I mean, I'm really avid. But she would know. It's got an AFL logo. It's in black and white stripes.
0: Yes.
3: She would know it's Collingwood. She looked at it and said, oh, I didn't even notice.
0: Oh.
1: Do you even know
0: Did you
1: me?
0: Eat it, Katrina?
3: I did.
1: Yeah.
3: Well. Head first, thinking, I hate Collingwood. Okay. I hate
1: Yeah, there you go. Yeah. There you go.
0: We all got what we needed
1: from
0: that.
1: Your revenge. Thank you, Katrina. Sarah has joined
0: Hi,
1: us.
0: Hi, Sarah. What was the situation? Hey. What happened?
4: It's my mother. So growing up, she was really, really strict and wouldn't let me get my ears pierced until I was 18. By that time, I was like, I can't be bothered. So I actually never got my ears pierced. And then from about when I was 25, for a couple of years, she just kept buying me earrings for Christmas. And I'm like, Mum, I don't have my ears pierced. And then so she stopped for a while and then probably about 5 years ago she started up again, giving me earrings for my birthday and Christmas. And it's like, I don't have my ears pierced, Mum.
0: And all those years where you dreamt of having your ears pierced and your mum wouldn't let you.
4: Exactly.
0: Oh.
1: Got to go down to the chemist.
0: But, you know.
1: Get your depilatory cream and some ear piercing.
0: And some ear piercing.
1: Do
0: I
1: still
0: do
1: ear piercing at chemist?
0: Yes, I don't know, actually. Along with your COVID shot, just get your ears done.
1: Well, you know, because you get like piercings at those places now.
0: What
1: you know,
0: places?
1: Those places where the guy's
0: below the
1: got
0: waist.
1: The place got a bone through his nose and a tattoo on his forehead.
0: Is that where you went? You've got more earring holes than I do.
1: But they've all closed up now.
0: Mm.
1: I don't know if my holes are still open. I'm happy to test. If you
0: Should
1: want to
0: we?
1: Do that. Oh, I don't
0: that's
1: know.
0: For another radio competition.
1: I think that's for another time. Coming up, we've got to Instagram on the way. If you'd like to play Instagram, $2,000 could
0: do
1: be
0: it.
1: Yours.
0: Could be today.
1: Jonesy demanded driving you home.
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1: You went to the office that night with JR's gun. 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
2: And that wraps up the 80s at 8 for tonight. Tomorrow night, we're going to continue our chat with Kim Wilde. Also find out what she's up to now and her big tour in Australia, which is happening towards the end of the year. And as we do every Thursday night, we have a feature album, and tomorrow night is a big one. It was Peter Gabriel. Remember this song? Sledgehammer was part of a big album for Peter Gabriel, a massive turning point for him called So. We'll take a look at So tomorrow night on the 80s at 8. Thanks for keeping me company.
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6: Getting down to 8 tonight, we're heading for 15 tomorrow and partly cloudy. Cloudy for Friday, 14 the top, and heading for 15

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1: Ballarat's 3BA. When it comes to the greatest music, we mean songs like

0: I play in lessons and I played in a concert last night.
1: Last night you were on stage playing the old French horn?
0: Yeah.
1: What song were you doing?
0: I was playing a song called Byzantine Dances.
1: Mm. Oh, it's an old Ed Sheeran one, isn't it?
0: Yeah, it's a pretty old one. It's pretty tricky too.
1: Yeah, but it is.
0: Yeah, but I can't really play it for a solo. It requires other instruments.
1: Does it? I didn't know that about the French horn. You're right, you don't get in a lot of modern songs a French horn solo. Until now with you.
0: Yeah.
1: And now, is there any chance, so you can't get the French horn now to play on the show so we can hear that?
0: I've got it in my hands right now. I can play something for you.
2: We've pulled over, Christian.
1: Oh, this is great. I love it. So now it's a live mini concert, pulled over. Everyone wants to hear you play the French horn.
2: It's live from Kirribilli.
1: Oh, this is like, you're going to wake up the PM. Someone out on a bloody French horn. All right. In your own time, let's hear you play the French horn. Thank you for doing this.
0: Okay. There's that.
1: No. Hey, listen, that's a lot. That sounded beautiful.
0: Thank you. I've been playing the French horn for 4 years now.
1: Yeah, I bet it's a tough one to learn, no?
0: Yeah, there are quite a few buttons and controls.
2: Christopher, do you want to say goodbye to Christian while you're running?
0: Bye, Christian. I've got to go to school for maths.
1: All right. So bloody hell. That's a tough start to the day, isn't it? Yeah. Like, poor thing. All right. Hope it goes well. Thanks for calling. Can we have just one more blast on that French horn?
0: Yeah.
1: Go. Who? Bye-bye.
3: That's great.
1: I love it. That is great. What a joy. What's to speak to you all.
2: I can drop him off at your place so he can practice.
1: No. We're all good here. We're all good. Now, you brought him into the world. You can hear him practice. All right. Josephine and Marcus and Christopher, thank you so much.
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13: showtime! Well, hello there. I've been watching that Half Man on Stan. Have you seen that?
14: No.
13: Reindeer. Baby reindeer guy.
14: It was brilliant but confronting, yeah, and well, I couldn't do it again.
13: So imagine more confronting. And it's just a lot to unpack.
14: I can't unpack it with you because I haven't seen it.
13: It's too much to unpack?
14: Too much to unpack.
13: Well, you know, maybe Who's in Bed with Jonesy and Amanda? That could be a show. Remember In Bed with Madonna?
14: That wasn't a show.
13: Oh, it was a show.
14: What was that? Was it a...
13: In Bed with Madonna. That was that whole movie. And the...
14: Oh, was that the behind the scenes of her?
13: Yeah, behind the scenes.
14: When she was going out with Warren Beatty.
13: Yeah.
14: Yeah, it was during Bugsy Malone times.
13: Yeah, no, Dick Tracy.
14: Oh.
13: She was in Dick Tracy.
14: What movie was Bugsy Malone?
13: I don't know.
14: No, neither do I. Was that when kids played gangsters?
13: Yeah.
14: What was Madonna doing there?
13: Fatty Finn. Anyway... Who's in bed with Jonesy and Amanda? Yesterday we were in bed with...
14: Dame Edna Everage.
13: I was a bit against that because she has passed away. But then it was...
14: Brendan, she's not real.
13: That's true. So the spirit still lives on. Who will we be in bed today with? Because we're going to do it next.
14: Here's a clue. It won't be Madonna.
13: It's Jonesy and Amanda driving you home.
15: Jonesy and Amanda.
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0: This is the sound of something deadly. It was found inside the bowel of Rachel, aged 38. Bowel cancer is Australia's deadliest cancer for people aged 25 to 54. Know the red flag signs and symptoms. 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
1: Hi, I'm Will Munro from Ray White Ballarat. Selling your home is one of the biggest decisions you'll ever make. You want to make sure you're getting the highest possible price. And that's where Ray White Ballarat comes in. As one of the leading agencies in the region, we're proud to be specialists in auctions, delivering outstanding results